Well, I've been performing in Masada for a good 14 years now. There's nothing more mysterious and perhaps haunting than creating this music in the desert.

the choruses of Beat It. I'll do the verses, then I'll do the choruses. 1, 2, 3, 4.

We have a lovely song that's about 6 or 7 months old, written by Sammy Kahn and Jimmy Van Heusen. Call me irresponsible.

Painting a Pygmy by Charles Hawtrey and the Deaf Aids. Phase one, in which Doris gets her oats.

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And I'm doubtful that I could get these lyrics out, oh. 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

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Remember what they say about the darkness and the dawn. Don't give up, because everybody feels that way sometimes. When everything is upside down, it's all gone wrong. Sometimes all you can do is